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1: Hi, this is Erica from Juneau. 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And she taught us good work ethic. She never let anything bother her. 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She just loved everyone.
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0: Now, stepping on into Mother's Day weekend, it's Life at 102.5. I'm Rick. You know, what is it that you truly want for Mother's Day?
1: I want to actually have my husband mow the lawn because I always do it.
0: I like that. You know what? I think that's 100% a fair request. You kind of let him off easy. 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

0: 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It's Rick putting together a shopping list for Mother's Day.
1: I want a sewing machine.
2: Really? A sewing machine?
1: I do. I just want to, like, create stuff and make things. I had sewing lessons for my birthday, but I don't have a machine, so something practical.
2: See, I like that. I think that's cool. I think that would be better than flowers. That's better than a card because it's something that you're into. This is like something for you. I mean, flowers are great, but...
1: They die.
2: Exactly.

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John Reddick in the way. 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
1: I'm Ashley from Oconomowoc. 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And it always just made me pause and think. And she's always been the one that I can see when things get hard. The first thing she does is pray. 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And she's just truly exemplified what it means to follow and love Jesus.
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0: You turn it on Life 102.5 this Mother's Day weekend. You know, what is it, Marianne, that you really want? You know, you're thinking through, you know, boy, I wish Mother's Day would look like this.
1: I have two grown children.
0: Uh-huh.
1: My daughter-in-law's a mom now, and my daughter's a mom. And I told both my kids this year, if they want to just stay home and enjoy their own little family, that I was okay with that. A visit, a phone call is all I want. I want them to enjoy all the pleasure of being moms like I have for all these years.
0: Oh, I know there's probably a lot of people listening right now that are like, oh, I love you. 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
1: Hi, I'm Nancy from Middleton. 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But she never gave up on me, and she knew I was destined for really great things. And I think that that gave me confidence to do the things that I needed to do. And she was an amazing role model in so many ways. And I am really, truly the person I am today because of her. And even my father now will like have a tear in his eye. And when he's talking to me, telling me how much I remind him of my mother. And that to me is priceless.
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1: 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It's Phil Wickham. 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
1: And then we're going to have a nice barbecue and just hang out.
0: I love that. You're doing all the cooking for Mama. We the kingdom and God so loved to see step on into this Mother's Day weekend. 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
1: I'm Tracy from Madison. 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

0: This Mother's Day, go beyond a quick stop at the flower shop and think big. 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

When Solomon grows up, he wants to become a doctor. I'm Christina. This is Life 102.5. Coming up on May 13th and 14th, you're going to hear stories like Solomon's story of him wanting to become a doctor and change lives, and hear how you can become his child champion and other child champions with the organization called One Child. Michaela, Steve, Jill, and Nick have all been on life-changing trips overseas with this organization and saw the Hope Centers. And we really want your help to reach some of the most vulnerable children in the world. You can find out more about One Child and start praying over these kids right now in our app or at life1025.com.

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0: Sometimes just praying to God actually changes your heart. I'm Christina. This is Life 102.5. Maybe you felt it before, yourself just getting a little numb where you are just going through the motions of life. I'm Christina. This is Life 102.5. And I've had moments like that too, but I love what God says in Ezekiel 11:9. It says, I will give them an undivided heart and put a new spirit in them. I will remove from them their heart of stone and give them a heart of flesh. God doesn't just tell you to try harder. He actually changes your heart. If it's been a while, maybe just pray to him and ask him to change your heart and to soften what's become hard.
1: It's been a long year. It almost took me down. I swear.

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1: Hi, I'm Elise from Oregon. 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She has always emulated to me to just keep charge, power through, focus on the Lord, and He will get us through. And I could not have gotten through the majority of the things that I've been through without my mom.
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Maybe you're the person meant to notice someone or something today. I'm Christina. This is Life 102.5. You know those moments where your whole day suddenly changes because of something expected? That happened to me today. I found this tiny baby bird outside my window at work, and honestly, it turned into this whole situation. The mom bird was freaking out, and the baby kept wobbling closer and closer to the street. I don't think it was ready to leave its nest, but I was out there putting cones in the parking lot trying to protect this little bird, and for about an hour, nothing else mattered. Isn't it interesting how God can use even moments like that to remind us that we as humans were made to care? In a world that tells you to keep walking, keep scrolling, and keep moving, there's something so amazing about stopping for the one thing right in front of you. Maybe today somebody around you just needs a little kindness, and maybe you are that person that's meant to notice.

Today, I spent part of my day trying to rescue a tiny baby bird outside my window at work. And it reminded me of this verse from Matthew 10:29. It says, "Are not two sparrows sold for a penny? Yet not one of them will fall to the ground outside your Father's care. So don't be afraid. You are worth more than many sparrows." 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Imagine how much more he cares about you. It's like it was

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1: Hi, this is Erica from Juneau. 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

I'm Christina. This is Life 102.5. Here to be that uplifting soundtrack for your day. Here's Colin Dixon with The Love I Have For You.

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I'm Christina. 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
1: Our life verse is a great reminder that God sees every unseen thing, even the things that nobody else sees. I'm Christina on Life 102.5. It's Proverbs 31:31. It says, honor her for all that her hands have done, and let her works bring her praise at the city gate. In the Bible times, the city gate was where business happened, leaders gathered, and people were recognized publicly. So this verse is saying that her life, her character, her hard work, and the way she cares for others should be seen and honored openly. Think about the mom, the wife, the friend, or caregiver, or really any woman trying to just love people well. This verse is a reminder that God sees every unseen thing.

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Amanda in Mount Horeb told us her husband introduced her to Life 102.5 back when they were dating. 19 years later, they're still listening, and they give faithfully in support of Life 102.5. I'm station manager Steve Young. Congratulations to Amanda and her husband. I'm grateful for their generosity. And whether you've been listening for a long time or just a short time, you can join them sharing hope and encouragement when you give right now in the free app or at life1025.com.

what do you do when you feel like there's just no time? Like your schedule is already overflowing, people need things from you, and there's nothing left that you can realistically take off your plate. Maybe you've been feeling that lately too. I know I have. I'm Christina on Life 102.5, and I think sometimes we assume that the answer is always just to do less, but sometimes you just can't. Sometimes you still have your kids to raise, work to do, people to care for, and responsibilities that are real. And you can't just say, nope, I'm not doing them. But I'm learning as I have this really busy season of my life that maybe peace doesn't always come from doing less. It comes from not carrying all those things alone. Like Jesus in Matthew 11:28 says, come to me, all who are weary and heavy burdened.

0: 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Sometimes there are songs of lament and hurt, and sometimes there are songs of joy, and there's a place for both.
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0: good.
1: God will meet you right in the middle of the busy life, the busy week, the busy just year that you already have. I'm Christina. This is Life 102.5 in Matthew. It says, come to me, all who are weary and burdened, and I will give you rest. He doesn't say, I will give you a perfectly empty calendar, but he will give you rest in the middle of it if you just come to him.

0: in celebration of moms.
1: I'm Ashley from Oconomowoc. My mom is the one that instilled in me faith. My mom was always the one that was reading her Bible, and she would leave me, she'd write verses out and leave them on pieces of paper and stick them in different things, like in our lunch boxes and like a book I was reading or underneath my pillow. And it always just made me pause and think. And she's always been the one that I can see when things get hard. The first thing she does is pray. And when things are really good, the first person she praises is God. And she's just truly exemplified what it means to follow and love Jesus.
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1: 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Every hard conversation, every disappointment, every unexpected change, would you actually want to know? Because I think we want certainty. I know I do sometimes. We want the plan, the timeline, the guarantee that everything's going to work out. But honestly, if I knew every difficult thing ahead of time, I'd probably spend today anxious about tomorrow instead of living the day that God already gave me. I love what it says in Matthew 6:34. It says, "Therefore, do not worry about tomorrow, for tomorrow will worry about itself. Each day has enough trouble of its own." God doesn't usually hand us the full map for things. He gives us our daily bread, our daily strength, and grace for today. 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
2: 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Barbara and Raleigh were married for 52 and a half years before he was called home in 2025. She says Raleigh had a huge heart and served God through helping others any way he could, including mentoring young people and visiting with the lonely and sick from their church. We honor Barbara's late husband, Raleigh, and thank her for her support of life.

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And if you're a teacher, I just want to say thank you. What you do matters more than you probably realize. And if you know a teacher, maybe this is your reminder to send a quick text or a note or a coffee their way this week, because it is Teacher Appreciation Week.

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If you are a teacher this week, don't forget that it is Teacher Appreciation Week. 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

I'm really excited that the store is coming to Madison because I used to have to drive an hour, 2 hours just to get there. I'm Christina on Life 102.5. IKEA is officially coming to Madison. It's going to be in the old Bed Bath & Beyond, the one that's on Junction Road, and it's expected to open this fall. And I'm just so excited. They're going to have the meatballs and hot dogs and even the falafel balls.

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If you've been feeling overwhelmed, discouraged, or just not like yourself, you're not alone. I'm Jordan. 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It's a 21-day journey of daily encouragement from Susie Larson, Deborah Folletta, and Alisa Keaton. Susie will share how to stand against the attacks of the enemies. Deborah is a licensed counselor that shares practical tools to help you with your mental health. And Alisa is a fitness expert. And they're amazing. All you have to do is text the word WELL to 41224 and everything will be sent straight to your phone every day.

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1: 10-year-old Solomon from Ethiopia is dreaming of being a police officer. 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
1: 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And so I'm overwhelmed and thankful for her strength and just pushing on.
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Amanda in Mount Horeb told us her husband introduced her to Life 102.5 back when they were dating. 19 years later, they're still listening and they give faithfully in support of Life 102.5. 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I'm grateful for their generosity. 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

You know that song that you just get so excited when you hear it on the radio? I'm Jordan. 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

That moment when you realize that you unfortunately have something going on every single night this week. I'm Jordan. This is Life 102.5. And the other day I was driving home thinking this week it's going to be so nice and calm. I don't have a whole lot of stuff going on at nights. And then it hit me. I was doing the math in my head and went, wait a second. I have something going on every single night this week. The plans I made, the things I said yes to, and a calendar that clearly got more ambitious than I did. So if your week feels a little full and a little crazy, you know what? We're just gonna do it together. I love

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She turned around to see her dad and got the surprise of her life. I'm Jordan. 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And AJ turned around, expecting to see her father, ready to escort her down the aisle of her wedding. 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
2: Our day partner today is Barbara, who is celebrating the life of her late husband, Raleigh, on what would have been his 87th birthday. 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She says Raleigh had a huge heart and served God through helping others any way he could, including mentoring young people and visiting with the lonely and sick from their church. We honor Barbara's late husband, Raleigh, and thank her for her support of life,

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That voice in your head telling you that you are not enough is lying to you. I'm Jordan. This is Life 102.5. And the one that says you can't do it, that you're too far gone, that things won't get better. That's not true at all. Because you are loved, you are beautiful, and you are enough. You are God's child and He wants you. If it's been a long day, just remember, He is walking with you every step of the way. When he told

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I'm Jordan. 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

That moment when you see a spider crawling up the wall and it instantly catches your eye. I'm Jordan. This is Life 102.5. And this was me last week. I turned my head to see the tiniest spider crawling up the wall of my office. I mean, why do we do that? And why does it scare us so much? I have no idea. But you know what? It always seems to catch our attention somehow.

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on my mind. It is the month of Maycember. I'm Jordan. This is Life 102.5. And the month of May is like the month of December because we have so much going on. There might not be Christmas or big family get-togethers, but maybe there are for you in the month of May. And just with the school year winding down and sports are amping up for the summer, there's a lot going on. And if you are in the mindset of, I just need to make it through the end of the school year, I am right there with you. I'm also a music teacher, and I feel like I'm at the very end of the marathon. So I'm doing it too. You're not alone.

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1: We could go to God confidently in prayer. I'm Jordan. This is Life 102.5. And the other day I was praying, and I'll be honest, I was pretty timid about what I was bringing to God. And then he told me, Jordan, you know that you can come to me confidently, right? And it hit me. God already knows exactly what we're going to say. He knows where our heart's at. He knows what our day looks like. 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
1: 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She has always emulated to me to just keep charge, power through, focus on the Lord, and He will get us through. And I could not have gotten through the majority of the things that I've been through without my mom.
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2: Our day partner today is Barbara, who is celebrating the life of her late husband Raleigh on what would have been his 87th birthday. Barbara and Raleigh were married for 52 and a half years before he was called home in 2025. She says Raleigh had a huge heart and served God through helping others any way he could, including mentoring young people and visiting with the lonely and sick from their church. We honor Barbara's late husband, Raleigh, and thank her for her support of life,

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0: Mercy Me on Life 102.5, Make It Well. And if you're up this morning feeling like maybe it isn't so well in your soul, I hear ya. That's not a fun place to be. I'm Bill Martins. We've got some daily encouragement that you might be interested in. Make that 21 days of encouragement to benefit your mind, body, and spirit. And it'll come through right on your phone. Messages from Faith Radio host Susie Larson. 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
1: 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I recently got back from a trip to Africa with one child where I saw children living in extreme poverty. I can't even put it into words what it was like. A small shanty with no door, just a blanket to cover the entrance, no indoor plumbing, and seven people living with only one bed. But here's what was most shocking. I saw hope from a child. I saw joy, life, confidence. I saw Jesus moving. Help one of these kids by being their sponsor for $44 a month. You can literally change their world. 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
1: Hi, this is Erica from Juneau. 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She never let anything bother her. 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

Amanda in Mount Horeb told us her husband introduced her to Life 102.5 back when they were dating. 19 years later, they're still listening, and they give faithfully in support of Life 102.5. I'm station manager Steve Young. Congratulations to Amanda and her husband. I'm grateful for their generosity. 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

0: Congratulations to the class of 2026. It's commencement weekend at UW-Madison. I guess be mindful of that if you're going to be driving around the campus or heading out to a restaurant later today. And if you're a parent of one of those grads and you're in town for the ceremony, welcome to Madison and welcome to Life 102.5. Glad you're here. Here's one just for you, Thankful by Forrest Frank.
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1: 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That'll get you fired up. 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I'm Bill Martins. If you're hoping to spend some time with mom outside this weekend, or maybe you're going to be at Camp Randall for UW-Madison graduation, the weather looks okay for the most part. A light jacket may be all you need. Highs in the mid to upper 60s today, upper 50s tomorrow. A few sprinkles possible this afternoon, but nothing major. The breeze may be a bigger issue, but you can handle that, right? Should see some sunshine as well. Whatever your plans, have a terrific Mother's Day weekend.

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2: Our day partner today is Barbara, who is celebrating the life of her late husband Raleigh on what would have been his 87th birthday. Barbara and Raleigh were married for 52 and a half years before he was called home in 2025. She says Raleigh had a huge heart and served God through helping others any way he could, including mentoring young people and visiting with the lonely and sick from their church. We honor Barbara's late husband, Raleigh, and thank

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0: You've got a terrific opportunity to be a hero this coming week. I'm Bill Martins. Life 102.5 is teaming up with One Child this Wednesday and Thursday. One Child has these, what they call, hope centers in some of the poorest parts of the world. They're attached to a local church where the kids learn all about Jesus, and they get an education so they don't have to live in poverty their entire lives, and they get fed. You can sponsor a child and provide all that for $44 a month. You know who's a child sponsor? Michaela from Mornings. She is very involved with One Child and believes in the mission big time. And she's been to a few of these hope centers, and I talked with her about why she took that step.
1: Once I saw truly the life transformation, I knew I wanted to be a part of this. And so I kind of hinted at that my child in Kenya, her name is Blessing.
0: Mm-hmm.
1: I went online, just as you could go online to life1025.com. I went online and I saw this little girl and her smile, and it just kind of struck a chord in my heart because, you know, I've been tight-fisted, and I knew I needed to release my hands, right? I knew that I wanted to change my heart. And I saw her name is Blessing, and I'm like, you know what? It's a blessing to be a blessing, and that's how I want to live my life. And so One Child giving me this opportunity to bless Blessing honestly blesses me. And I got to tell Blessing's mom that. I mean, it was such a special moment. She gave me a bear hug after that. And I was like, are you kidding me? Like, you are such a blessing to me. And so it was an honor to have that experience.
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So did you dream last night about going to the new IKEA store in Madison? I'm Bill Martins, Life 102.5. If you didn't hear, IKEA announced it's going to open up a new store on the West Side. You know, I told a couple of my coworkers about that, and it was like I told them they had won $1 million. I've been to the one in Chicago and in the Twin Cities. You know, they're kind of fun to walk around in and get lost and look at all the cool stuff. But before you get too excited, this isn't going to be a humongous store, okay? It's the old Bed Bath & Beyond on Junction Road, you know, near Target and Mounds Pet Food Warehouse and Metro Market. 54,000 square feet. Now, I looked up the size of the one in Schaumburg, Illinois. That one is more than 400,000, so like seven times bigger. It is going to have food, so if you're into the Swedish meatballs, hot dogs, and whatever else they have, that's good news for you. I've never had it, so I can't vouch. Again, IKEA coming to Madison's West Side, supposed to open later this fall. I've been

0: This Mother's Day, go beyond a quick stop at the flower shop and think big. 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
1: I'm Ashley from Oconomowoc. 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And she's just truly exemplified what it means to follow and love Jesus.
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1: What does mom really want for Mother's Day? Life 102.5, it's your friend Bill Martins. Happy Mother's Day weekend, including to Joanne Martins up in Green Bay. An online survey says the top gift for mom is time alone. 40% of moms said so, and it's not in the mean way. They just want to relax and recharge. What do you think number two is? Flowers, chocolate, warm hugs? Nope. A clean house, specifically one they didn't have to clean. A spa day came in at number three, followed by food they didn't have to make. And number five, sleep. So if you're still not sure what to get mom or the mother of your kids, any of those should do the trick. Or how about $1,000 in various gift cards? 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

He's got an ache in his heart. He's homesick for heaven. The newest one from Phil Wickham on Life 102.5. I'm Bill Martins. That song right there is one of a handful you can rate this week when you join the Life 102.5 music team. 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
1: Hi, I'm Nancy from Middleton. She always expected more from me. And, you know, as a teen and a young adult, it could have been very frustrating. But she never gave up on me, and she knew I was destined for really great things. And I think that that gave me confidence to do the things that I needed to do. And she was an amazing role model in so many ways. And I am really, truly the person I am today because of her. And even my father now will, like, have a tear in his eye. And when he's talking to me, telling me how much I remind him of my mother. And that, to me, is priceless.
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0: Hi, this is Caitlin in Verona. My daughters wake up to it every morning. We sing songs, we dance, and it's just uplifting music that shares the good word, the gospel.
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If you've ever wondered if you're making a difference, I've got some food for thought. Bill Martin's here, Life 102.5. I had to look something up from a few years ago on the Life 102.5 Facebook page. And by the way, lots of positive, uplifting, fun stuff there to brighten your day, so consider checking that out. Anyway, I saw a post that kind of stopped me in my tracks. It said, "God is using you in ways you can't see right now." And I thought that was so cool. We don't know what God is doing. His ways are above our ways. He knows the end from the beginning. We don't. He could be using you at this very moment in a very big way. Just because you don't see results doesn't mean the wheels aren't moving. You don't want to give up in the middle of God's plan. Now, I'm not claiming it's easy when nothing seems to be happening, when you think your actions are insignificant, but doesn't the idea of God using you in some spectacular way give you hope? It does for me. God is using you in ways you can't see right now. And speaking of hope, nothing but hope-filled music on Life 102.5. Here's Elevation Rhythm and

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2: Our day partner today is Barbara, who is celebrating the life of her late husband, Raleigh, on what would have been his 87th birthday. Barbara and Raleigh were married for 52 and a half years before he was called home in 2025. She says Raleigh had a huge heart and served God through helping others any way he could, including mentoring young people and visiting with the lonely and sick from their church. We honor Barbara's late husband, Raleigh, and thank

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4: This coming week could mark the beginning of an exciting and rewarding chapter in your life and the life of a child in one of the most challenging places in the world. I'm Bill Martins. 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That's where you come in. We're really excited to tell you all about this, especially Michaela from Mornings on Life 102.5. She's also the station program director, which technically makes her one of my bosses. So I gotta stay in line here. No shenanigans.
5: Oh, yeah, right.
4: She's been on a couple of One Child trips around the world, most recently to Kenya. More on that in a moment. Hey, Michaela.
5: Hey, good morning.
4: So you really believe in One Child's mission. Like you're in.
5: Oh, 100%. I mean, once you go to a Hope Center, and I know not everybody gets that opportunity, but you really do see the life transformation that is happening.
4: Wow, looking forward to hearing about that. So Wednesday the 13th and Thursday the 14th. What is happening on Life 102.5?
5: Yeah, we're going to be spending both of those days sharing stories of kids who are at this particular Hope Center. We're only focusing on one. It's in Ethiopia. It's called Sentaro Village.
4: Right.
5: And we are going to be

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1: Partnership that we have with this ministry. And here at Life 102.5, we really do believe in what One Child is doing, their mission. It aligns with our mission, bringing hope to the hurting. And it's just, honestly, it's a joy to be a part of something bigger, right? Yeah. Bigger than yourself.
2: Yeah, totally. Well, let's talk about how One Child works. They've got these facilities called Hope Centers set up in a bunch of different countries. You alluded to the one in Ethiopia, and we'll talk more about that in a little bit. But what goes on at these Hope Centers?
1: Right. So these Hope Centers, they're actually already established churches. And so the ministry One Child comes into these communities, and they look for the churches that are already working with kids. Mm-hmm. And so there's an established relationship there in the community. But then they say, hey, we want to help you go even further. And so then they come in and they start creating this sponsorship program, right, where kids can be sponsored. And so once they are sponsored, then they come in into the program. And that's where the life transformation that I keep referring to starts and takes place. But at these churches, right, it's a functioning church just like any other. Mm-hmm. Some, including this one in Ethiopia that we are going to be working towards getting 75 kids in, they're also schools. And so there is something happening at this place 7 days a week, right? 5 days of school, just like when we were kids. And then on Saturday is the Hope Center day, and then church on Sunday.
2: And you were telling me off air yesterday that so they're One Child looks for, you know, a functioning church, but they kind of have like spies that check this out. I mean, that got my attention. So what is that all about?
1: So, I mean, I guess it's a figure of speech, like spies, right?
2: Of course.
1: But
2: yeah.
1: Like they want to make sure that this church is legit, right? There's an application that these churches have to like apply to go through this program. When I went to Kenya, I was talking with a pastor, Pastor Michael, and he actually waited for 2 years to get into the program. And then once all the checks happened, right, making sure that, yes, this is a good place, like everybody here is actually doing really good work and this would make a huge difference, then they get into the program and it starts. And now Pastor Michael actually has two Hope Centers.
2: Yeah?
1: Yeah, he
2: wow.
1: just opened another one in January.
2: Very cool. Well, I was going to mention in January, you and some people from our sister stations from nearby states got to see that Hope Center in Kenya.
1: Right.
2: What were your lasting impressions of the facility you visited?
1: Yeah, Jill and Nick actually got to go with me.
2: Oh, yes, yeah.
1: And it was just amazing.
2: Mm-hmm.
1: I went to one Hope Center. It was actually the first one that we went to. And getting there, first of all, was rough. Okay. I mean, these roads, I've never seen a road like it. I don't know if you could even qualify what it was being a road.
2: Man, complain about potholes around here. That's probably nothing compared to out there, right?
1: Nothing compared. I mean, there were so many of us, we were supposed to take a huge bus and the locals said, oh yeah, you can't take a huge bus. So we had to split up into a couple smaller vans because it was because of these roads, how bad it is. But that just kind of gives you a description of the poverty level that was in this community.
2: So was this kind of in the middle of nowhere, Kenya?
1: Oh, yeah.
2: Okay.
1: I mean, I went to the slums of Nairobi,
2: yeah,
1: and then I went to like the middle of nowhere, Kenya.
2: Okay.
1: But this particular Hope Center, when we got there, we learned that we were the very first Americans that these people have ever seen.
2: Really?
1: Yeah.
2: Wow.
1: I mean, it was shocking. There was a moment where I am actually laying on the grass and I'm arm wrestling kids. And they didn't really get arm wrestling. And we had a language barrier. Not a lot was translating, but they had huge smiles on their face. Like they were having fun. And I think just the fact that I was on their level and I was trying to play with them made a lasting impression. But eventually, after me trying to teach them how to arm wrestle, I just noticed that like there was probably 10 kids around me. They all of a sudden started to pet my skin. Like they pulled my arm and they were just petting my skin. And I, at

0: first, I don't think I really processed what was going on. But now I think they've never seen Americans. They've never seen white skin before, right?
1: Yeah.
0: Like, I think they were like shocked just like by the way I looked.
1: Yeah.
0: And as I've been thinking about that, I've just been thinking about how our world is so technologically advanced, mm-hmm. right? We can get anywhere by a quick flight. You know, we have all of these resources. And yet here is this community, right, that has been so secluded that it doesn't have the resources that you and I have. And they haven't had the opportunities that we've had, right? But there's an opportunity to actually step in and for only $44 a month, make a difference, not only in the child's life, but actually in the whole community's life. Because once the kids start going to these hope centers, the parents learn about the church. And then all of a sudden the parents start going to church.
1: Yes. What surprised you the most about the Hope Center itself that you saw there?
0: I think what surprised me the most was just the hope that was actually there. I'm going to talk about this a lot on Wednesday and Thursday, but there truly was so much joy and just so much excitement. These kids felt so loved. And it was hard to wrap my brain around that because at the same time, I actually went to like some houses, right? That aren't really houses. They're yeah. like tin shacks with some blankets.
1: Right.
0: And I think, you know, how can you have hope, right? How can you have joy when you're living in these conditions, right? And then I think, oh no, wait, our God, he's the same here in Africa as he is to me here in America, right? Mm-hmm. And that's why they have hope and that's why they have joy. It's not the resources that matter.
1: Yeah. Wow. That's that. I would probably walk away with the same feeling. On a different trip, I know you also went to a Hope Center in Nicaragua.
0: Yeah.
1: So I wanted to ask you, compare and contrast the Hope Center in Nicaragua with the one in Kenya. Were they kind of the same idea, but how are they the same? How are they different? Just trying to get a feel here.
0: So I went to actually about 5 or 6 Hope Centers in each country.
1: Oh, you went to that many. Okay,
0: and I didn't realize that. Each Hope Center is different, right? I mean, different churches, different communities, and different levels of poverty, right? Some in Kenya, the poverty level was so extreme. I went to my sponsor kid's house. Like, we could tell that they were so below the poverty line that they were actually burning trees, which was explained to me later. That was a big deal because those were 50-year-old trees and they were going to get about $10 for burning a tree. That's all they were going to get. They were actually out of options at that point. The dad didn't have a job. In Nicaragua, I felt like there was a little bit more, at least specifically in the area I went to, there was more like people are working and they have jobs, but the kids were unsafe because there were a lot of gangs. Mm. And so that actually played an effect of like, we didn't get to go to specific places because of the crime. And so I think there's just kind of different levels of poverty, and that really, like, going on both trips and having those experiences, it kind of opened my eyes to just this idea of not all poverty looks the same.
1: That is Michaela from Mornings on Life 102.5 talking about One Child and our One Child Drive this Wednesday and Thursday. I'm Bill Martins. It's Faith and Life Today. Now, you specifically, Life 102.5 listener, you will have the opportunity to sponsor a child from the Centauro Hope Center in Ethiopia. You mentioned that a couple of times already. What is life like in that village at that Hope Center?
0: So it turns out that actually 60% of the population, they're under the age of 15. And
1: 60%? Like 60, you said?
0: Yeah.
1: Wow.
0: Right. 25 to 30% of them are unemployed just because of the lack of jobs, right? Or yeah. or it doesn't match what their skill set is. In addition to that, there is inadequate education. Over 50% of the population can't read or write. Think about that. Half of the population can't read or write. And so actually this Hope Center, they actually provide the parents afternoon classes in reading, writing, and basic math skills. And so your support of One Child actually goes further and actually benefits that program as well. And so you're changing the life of a child when you choose to do that, and including their parents.
1: How important is education to the lives of these kids out there? I know that might seem like kind of an obvious question, but if they don't get the education, I mean, where do they wind up? You know, what do they wind up doing and living? And
0: I mean, on the streets, I met one woman in Kenya, and I mean, same story, right? Lack of education. She's a mom, a single mom to two kids. And the best that she could do to support her family was to sell adult drinks to the community. And this was actually in the slums of Nairobi. But I feel like you could answer that question in a million ways. But honestly, it changes a life when you have that education, right? Because yeah, you're set up to go further, to go get a job, to provide for your family. And it also, I feel like education provides this hope of like, I can actually do more than maybe what that kid might be saying is, I could do more than what my parents had. I can go further in life.
1: Sponsoring a child costs $44 a month. What all does that cover?
0: So children are actually going to receive a lot of different support. This goes to their physical development, their education, and their spiritual development. It actually provides all of the costs for them to go to school, which is huge. Mm-hmm. I mean, some families, they don't get that opportunity and the kids stay home. In addition to that, it's going to provide food for these kids. I believe two meals a week. And so it's a huge deal, but the most important thing is that they're going to be introduced to the love of God. And honestly, most of them won't have that opportunity without that Hope Center being there in the community, because most of their parents don't go to church.
1: Mm-hmm. Aside from making just the $44 monthly payments, what else can you do as a sponsor?
0: Yeah, actually, something brand new to the One Child program is their app. Actually, I have this and I'm able to communicate to my child in real time.
1: Really?
0: She's already sent me videos and we've already have had a conversation. I got to post a picture in this chat to my child. Her name is Blessing. And it was the picture of us together. I went to her home. I got to meet her mom and her grandma and her brother and her baby sister. And then she sent me a video back, and she's like 4 years old. So someone filmed her actually sweeping her dirt floor in her home. I mean, think about that. She's yeah, four. She's trying to show that she can help mom around the house, but what she's really doing is just moving dirt around on her floor.
1: Right.
0: That's the level of poverty we're talking about. But then the One Child Child Champion. So all the volunteers at these Hope Centers are called Child Champions. She interviewed Blessing and they just kind of talked and they said what was going on in Blessing's life. And it was just so meaningful. And so that's actually so exciting. When you choose to sponsor one of these kids at the Sentaro village, you actually get to be in communication with that child, which is unheard of. I mean, this is brand new territory for One Child and most child sponsorship programs.
1: That is so cool. So I wanted to ask you, what was it that made you want to be a sponsor?
0: Once I saw truly the life transformation, I knew I wanted to be a part of this. And so I kind of hinted at that my child in Kenya, her name is Blessing.
1: Mm-hmm.
0: I went online, just as you could go online to life1025.com. I went online and I saw this little girl and her smile, and her name was Blessing. And it just kind of struck a chord in my heart because, yeah, you know, I've been tight-fisted and I knew I needed to release my hands, right? I knew that I wanted to change my heart. And I saw her name is Blessing and I'm like, you know what? It's a blessing to be a blessing. And that's how I want to live my life. And so One Child giving me this opportunity to Blessing honestly blesses me. And I got to tell Blessing's mom that. I mean, it was such a special moment. She gave me a bear hug after that. And I was like, are you kidding me? Like, you are such a blessing to me. And so it was an honor to have that experience.
1: Did you arm wrestle Blessing?
0: No, I did not.
1: Do that. Maybe next time.
0: Yeah.
1: You know, as we wrap up, leave us with a word of encouragement about why the listener, why you, you know, listener should really consider becoming a sponsor of a child through One Child.
0: You know, it sounds so good to go out into the world and make a difference. But then that statement is huge. You're like, well, where am I supposed to start, right? Like that's a big accomplishment. And so One Child makes it possible for you to go out into the world and make a difference in one child's life, right? Start small. This is a huge way to start small and be a blessing. And it really is. It really isn't small. It really is a big deal.
1: Well, thank you so much, Michaela, for coming by here and telling us about One Child and your experiences being a sponsor. And all right, we're going to be all set to go Wednesday and Thursday. Is this all going to go smoothly?
0: Yep.
1: Okay. Well, very good. Glad to hear it. Well, Michaela can be heard weekday mornings on Life 102.5. She is also the station's program director. We talked with her about our upcoming drive with One Child, and that is happening this Wednesday and Thursday. 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And that is a wrap on this edition of Faith and Life Today. I'm Bill Martins. Have a great week.
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Good morning. This is Life 102.5. I'm Steve. You're waking up to a cool but not cold morning like it has been. No frost this morning. Looks like partly sunny today. Kind of breezy. Maybe a shower, but high temperatures will get up to around 70. So enjoy your Saturday.

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love the car. You know, when you think about trying to change the world, that seems out of reach, if we're honest, right? I'm Steve. This is Life 102.5. But we can change the world for somebody. 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And I'm talking about sponsoring a child through One Child, being a child champion. 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

I think it's a lot harder now than it used to be. I really do. I'm Steve. This is Life 102.5. Of course, tomorrow is Mother's Day. And I was talking to a mom with young kids just earlier this week, just talking about the challenges that moms and dads have to face now that we didn't have when I was a parent with young kids. My kids are out of the house. They're grown. I'm so thankful for each one of them, but we didn't have the things like, you know, social media and the 24-hour cycle where people are constantly speaking into our kids' lives, sometimes for good, but a lot of times for not so good, right? But I think it still comes down to this, as it always has. Be there for your kids. Be a part of their lives. Listen to them. Support them. Love them. That makes all the difference. So happy Mother's Day. And for the work that you do, it is important.

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I'm so glad you're spending some time with me on this Saturday morning. I'm Steve. Lots of uplifting music on the way, including this song. It's from Megan Woods. It's called The Truth.

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2: Our day partner today is Barbara, who is celebrating the life of her late husband Raleigh on what would have been his 87th birthday. Barbara and Raleigh were married for 52 and a half years before he was called home in 2025. She says Raleigh had a huge heart and served God through helping others any way he could, including mentoring young people and visiting with the lonely and sick from their church. We honor Barbara's late husband, Raleigh, and

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0: in celebration of moms.
1: Hi, I'm Jess from Oregon. My mother came from a really difficult home, and she raised three kids primarily on her own, and it astounds me how well we are doing based on, you know, her working two jobs and working jobs that she didn't want to do to pay for things. And so I'm overwhelmed and thankful for her strength and just pushing on.
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Well, if you are a fan of IKEA, there is good news. Good morning. I'm Steve. This is Life 102.5. Right now, only one IKEA store in the state of Wisconsin. That's over near Milwaukee. Of course, there's the big store down in the Chicagoland area. But they announced that this fall, there's going to be an IKEA going in where the Bed Bath & Beyond was on Junction Road in Madison. That's happening this fall, so you don't have to travel that far if you want to go to IKEA. I think we've only ordered one item from IKEA. It was a vanity for my daughter. I put it all together. The last step was putting the drawer in, and that's when I realized that the guides for the drawer I had put in upside down. And that was like step number two, so I had to redo the whole thing. But again, this fall, IKEA coming to Madison.

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I'm Steve on Life 102.5. 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
1: Okay, here's the thing we know. 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I'm Steve. 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This month is Mental Health Awareness Month. 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You'll hear from trusted voices like Susie Larson, Deborah Fietta, Allison Keaton. 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She'll share just practical tools on how you can tend to your mental and emotional health. 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

Thinking about my own mom on this Mother's Day. I'm Steve. This is Life 102.5. Of course, Mother's Day tomorrow. My mom was vocally supportive. And by that, I mean she would loudly show her support. I remember playing Little League, coming up to bat, and suddenly here's this voice from the stands that says, "Come on, baby, hit a double." No 11-year-old wants to be called baby in front of all of his other teammates. I probably rolled my eyes. I probably acted like I didn't appreciate it. But you know what? I think I loved it. So support your kids, Mom, and do it loudly. And they will appreciate it whether they show it or not.

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2: Our day partner today is Barbara, who is celebrating the life of her late husband Raleigh on what would have been his 87th birthday. Barbara and Raleigh were married for 52 and a half years before he was called home in 2025. She says Raleigh had a huge heart and served God through helping others any way he could, including mentoring young people and visiting with the lonely and sick from their church. We honor Barbara's late husband, Raleigh, and

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John Reddick and The Way on Life 102.5. I'm Steve. If you've been praying for John, he says he is grateful and his family feels it. If you're not sure about what's going on, he lost his brother in early April, his younger brother, Sam. He said it's been a very heavy time for him and his family. And so they've been dealing with that. He has said, thank you for the prayers. He said, through it all, my family and I were holding tightly to our faith. John said, God's word and the songs that he gives us have such a true meaning to me during this grief time. And through it all, we still and always will look to our King. He is our only hope for today, tomorrow, and forever. So our hearts certainly with John and his family. And I'm sure he'd appreciate your prayers also.

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1: My mom, she was amazing. 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And she loved gardening and baking, and she was just amazing.
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Waking up to temperatures not quite as cold as the last couple of mornings. Partly sunny today, breezy, and maybe a chance of showers, but we could see temperatures close to 70. I hope you have a great Saturday. I'm Steve. 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

0: This Mother's Day, go beyond a quick stop at the flower shop and think big. 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

0: saying is you.
1: Yeah, I think it's natural to think about your mom on Mother's Day weekend. I'm Steve. This is Life 102.5. I've been thinking about my mom when I was growing up and how she always had an answer for everything. At least it felt like she did at the time. When I was in junior high, she would come home. She had bought some clothes. And if I didn't like what she bought, she would say, well, everybody's wearing it. And if I would say, no, Mom, everybody's not wearing it, she would say, well, start a trend.
0: You can't

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0: Just about a little more than a week away from what I think is going to be a really incredible evening with Tasha Layton. 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
2: Our day partner today is Barbara, who is celebrating the life of her late husband Raleigh on what would have been his 87th birthday. Barbara and Raleigh were married for 52 and a half years before he was called home in 2025. She says Raleigh had a huge heart and served God through helping others any way he could, including mentoring young people and visiting with the lonely and sick from their church. We honor Barbara's late husband, Raleigh, and thank her for her support of life.

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Mother's Day weekend. Tomorrow is Mother's Day, and just congratulations and well done to all the moms listening. I've heard guys say, well, Mother's Day, I let my kids show my wife appreciation. I'm Steve. This is Life 102.5, but I think it's a great chance for you to show your wife and tell your wife how much you appreciate her as a mom. So I wanted to do that right now. My wife, Patty, is an incredible mom. And even though our kids are grown, she still speaks into their lives. She talks with them often. She takes the time to help. She knows when to listen. She knows when to give advice. She laughs with them, and she's just, she's done such a wonderful job. So congratulations to Patty. And again, happy Mother's Day. If you're a mom or if you're a mom in someone's life, I know they appreciate it.

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Thanks for listening on this Saturday morning to Life 102.5. I'm Steve. I hope your weekend is off to a good start. You're doing well. If not, maybe you're feeling a little discouraged or heavy today for whatever reason. If you're feeling that way, maybe feeling some anxiety, a great thing to do. Just take a moment, get your Bible, open up the Bible on your phone, and just read some verses. And if you're not sure where to start or what to find, what to read, you can go to life1025.com, find our life verse for today. In fact, you can have that emailed to you every single day. It's just a great place to start. It's called the Life 102.5 Life Verse, and I think it will help encourage you, maybe lift some of that heaviness for today. On the night.

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Did you hear the big news this week? I'm Steve. This is Life 102.5. IKEA announced it's opening its second store in Wisconsin, and it's going to be right here in Madison. The new IKEA store, approximately 54,000 square feet. Now, that's actually smaller than some of the IKEAs, like the one down in Schaumburg. Is, I think, 10 times that size. But it's coming to Junction Road in Madison. I'm not sure when it's going to open up, but you know what this means. More and more people will be coming to Madison, and some of them may never find their way back home.

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Partly sunny today, breezy, maybe a chance of a shower, but otherwise temperatures could be up around 70 before it's all over with. I'm Steve. Thanks for spending some time with me on this Saturday. Here is the latest from the band Mercy Me. It's called Make It Well.

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2: Our day partner today is Barbara, who is celebrating the life of her late husband Raleigh on what would have been his 87th birthday. Barbara and Raleigh were married for 52 and a half years before he was called home in 2025. She says Raleigh had a huge heart and served God through helping others any way he could, including mentoring young people and visiting with the lonely and sick from their church. We honor Barbara's late husband, Raleigh, and

hey, what an awesome God you serve. How do I know? Because I've looked into the eyes of kids from around the world. And when you look into their eyes, you see the eyes of Jesus. I'll talk about that coming up in minutes. I'm Keith Stevens here on Life 102.5. Good morning.

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1: I'm Ashley from Oconomowoc. My mom is the one that instilled in me faith. 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And it always just made me pause and think. 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
1: Hi, I'm Nancy from Middleton. 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And I think that gave me confidence to do the things that I needed to do. 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And I am really, truly the person I am today because of her. 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
2: Our day partner today is Barbara, who is celebrating the life of her late husband, Raleigh, on what would have been his 87th birthday. Barbara and Raleigh were married for 52 and a half years before he was called home in 2025. She says Raleigh had a huge heart and served God through helping others any way he could, including mentoring young people and visiting with the lonely and sick from their church. We honor Barbara's late husband, Raleigh, and thank her for her support of life.

Well, Samantha Ebert has a song about flowers, and how appropriate on Mother's Day weekend. I'll tell you how you could win a 1K bouquet for mom. It's coming up in minutes here on Life 102.5. Good morning. I'm Keith Stevens. Glad to have you along. Well, blue

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Life 102.5 this afternoon. Temperatures looking pretty good. We'll be in the upper 60s. Tonight down to 39. Tomorrow a little bit chillier, but we should have plenty of sunshine for Mom on Mother's Day and a high of 59.

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1: Hi, this is Erica from Juneau. 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
1: 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Here's one of them, Zach Williams on Life 102.5. Let's listen together to Wait For Me. It's really a cry out to God. Maybe you've been there in your own life.

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1: I'm Tracy from Madison. 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And as a mom, that is something that I want to be passing on to my kids, the heart of God to serve.
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If you are looking for an evening of ministry and encouragement, I've got just the one for you with Tasha Layton. All the details coming up this hour. Keep it here on Life 102.5. I'm Keith Stevens. 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

0: This Mother's Day, go beyond a quick stop at the flower shop and think big. 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

Hey, Madison area weather looking good for shopping for mom. If you're running out getting some errands done or maybe buying her a card before they're all picked over, today's high 67. Tomorrow, sunshine on Mother's Day and a high of 59, a little bit chilly.

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2: Our day partner today is Barbara, who is celebrating the life of her late husband, Raleigh, on what would have been his 87th birthday. Barbara and Raleigh were married for 52 and a half years before he was called home in 2025. She says Raleigh had a

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Well, Jesus said, he who puts his hand to the plow and looks back is not fit for the kingdom of heaven. In other words, the things that God has freed you from in your past, don't resurrect them again. 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

0: 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Sometimes there are songs of lament and hurt, and sometimes there are songs of joy, and there's a place for both.
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But how about counting those blessings? How about it today? 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

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Man, what a weekend you have. Celebrating mom tomorrow. You may want to dress a little warmly if you're going out tomorrow morning to church. Temperature's going to be in the 40s. We'll climb up to about 59 later on in the day.

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2: Our day partner today is Barbara, who is celebrating the life of her late husband Raleigh on what would have been his 87th birthday. Barbara and Raleigh were married for 52 and a half years before he was called home in 2025. She says Raleigh had a huge heart and served God through helping others any way he could, including mentoring young people and visiting with the lonely and sick from their church. We honor Barbara's late husband, Raleigh, and thank

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1: 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And so I'm overwhelmed and thankful for her strength and just pushing on.
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I miss my mom. She's home in heaven, but I was so grateful for the time I had with her. And maybe you have gratitude for the ones you love and for your mom. 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Oh, my.

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0: This Mother's Day, go beyond a quick stop at the flower shop and think big. 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

Life 102.5 and Keith Stevens, and we want to reach the most vulnerable children in the world. Jesus says, as you've done it to the least of these, my brothers and sisters, you've done it unto me. And I've been to third world countries. Maybe you've been to developing nations as well. Some of our staff members have, and they're going to share their experiences with the organization called One Child. I hope you'll listen in. May 13th and 14th. That's right around the corner. That's coming up, I think, Wednesday and Thursday. And you'll hear how you can be a child champion and get involved and sponsor a life of a child overseas. 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I hope you will. And get ready to sponsor a child, one child somewhere around the world who needs your love and support. Details on the way. In the dark.

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on my mind. Hey, I'm Keith Stevens on Life 102.5. Love you so much for listening. And remember, tomorrow we'll be back again to appreciate Mom on Mother's Day. And you are the apple of God's eye. He loves you very much. We'll see you tomorrow. Father,

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2: Our day partner today is Barbara, who is celebrating the life of her late husband Raleigh on what would have been his 87th birthday. Barbara and Raleigh were married for 52 and a half years before he was called home in 2025. She says Raleigh

want to remind you today here on Life 102.5 that God's plans are never rushed. They're never late. They are always right on time. And so even in the waiting, He is working in ways you can't see yet. Psalm 27, 13, and 14 says, I am confident I will see the Lord's goodness while I am here in the land of the living. Wait patiently for the Lord. Have you

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1: Some encouragement for you today from Zephaniah 3:17. It says, for the Lord your God is living among you. He is a mighty Savior. He will take delight in you with gladness. He will rejoice over you with joyful songs. 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

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I'm Jill, and it's hard to believe, but Mother's Day is tomorrow already. And going on right now is an opportunity for you to nominate the mom in your life for a 1K bouquet. 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And so there is still time for you to nominate her, but you're going to have to do it soon. Deadline is coming up fast. Again, Mother's Day is tomorrow. 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

James is only 10, but he sounds like he's got the wisdom of somebody much older than him. I'm Jill here on Life 102.5. 10-year-old James said this. Sometimes I think of my feelings like trail mix. I can be happy and sad together. That's trail mix. Even

Have you ever heard of the term Maycember? This is Life 102.5. I'm Jill. Usually used by very busy parents describing a month that is overly packed, full of, you know, end of school, sporting, social obligations, all the level of chaos that sometimes you feel in December, but without the holidays. So Maycember is a term I've started to hear being used a lot. And I do think that overall it's like, oh man, it's a month that can be so chaotic and busy, similar to how the Christmas season can feel, but without the holidays. So I think that means that if you are experiencing that level of Maycember, that chaos, I think you need to give yourself something to look forward to, or like a treat. Like, what could you plan this month that feels like the reward for getting through all the end of school chaos, or the sporting events, or, you know, just all the social things? Like, what's that treat you can look forward to? Because you absolutely deserve it.

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2: Our day partner today is Barbara, who is celebrating the life of her late husband Raleigh on what would have been his 87th birthday. 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She says Raleigh had a

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as parents, you probably don't know when you're going to have kind of a core memory you've just shared with your kid. But when it happens, it's like, oh, there it is. There, a core memory unlocked. This is Life 102.5. Like for Rachel, she said, tonight, as I kissed my four-year-old goodnight, I tucked him in. He looked up and he said, Mom, quick, go to sleep so we can find each other in our dreams. 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

0: This Mother's Day, go beyond a quick stop at the flower shop and think big. 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

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It is brand new from We The Kingdom. 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

0: There are children living in extreme poverty right now, like Sandeep.
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0: If you were planning to do anything special for Mother's Day, do something for your mom or somebody who's just been like a mom to you, friendly reminder, Mother's Day is tomorrow. 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
1: Hi, this is Erica from Juneau. She was a strong lady. 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And she taught us good work ethic. She never let anything bother her. 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She just loved everyone.
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I'm Jill. I'm so glad you're listening today. And in fact, I'm just wondering if there's somebody listening today, maybe that's you, who has felt like things are a little bit out of control. You just need to be reminded of who God is, where you can find peace. So this verse is for you today. It's Isaiah 26:3. Talking about God, it says, "You will keep in perfect peace those whose minds are steadfast because they trust in you." I got

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2: Our day partner today is Barbara, who is celebrating the life of her late husband, Raleigh, on what would have been his 87th birthday. Barbara and Raleigh were married for 52 and a half years before he was called home in 2025. She says Raleigh had a huge heart and served God through helping others any way he could, including mentoring young people and visiting with the lonely and sick from their church. We honor Barbara's late husband, Raleigh, and

0: Hi, I'm Tracy from Madison. You guys focus on a lot of positive things when there's a lot of negative stuff out there. So if I'm going to be driving, that's the kind of stuff I want to be putting into my mind.
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Have you ever felt like there were just certain struggles that you've had that felt like nobody else could relate? Like you were just on an island? 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
1: I'm Ashley from Oconomowoc. 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

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I love this. Regine said she started a tradition with her mother years ago. She said, my mom has since passed away, but we were on a mission to photograph all the wildflowers in our region. She said, we have found over 350 so far. And so, Regine, she's aiming to

0: in celebration of moms.
1: Hi, I'm Nancy from Middleton. She always expected more from me. And, you know, as a teen and a young adult, it could have been very frustrating. But she never gave up on me, and she knew I was destined for really great things. And I think that that gave me confidence to do the things that I needed to do. And she was an amazing role model in so many ways. And I am really, truly the person I am today because of her. And even my father now will, like, have a tear in his eye. And when he's talking to me, telling me how much I remind him of my mother. And that, to me, is priceless.
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You are not just seen by God, you are celebrated by him. His heart is full of joy, knowing that you are his child. I hope you let that sink in today. This is Life 102.5. It's like

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Have you ever ended up at the grocery store during a really busy time? It seems like everybody is shopping for their meals for the week ahead, except you. You're there for a few things, and all of a sudden, you're in line between very full shopping carts, and you think, okay, I might be here a while. This is Life 102.5. It's kind of like how Sarah felt. She had a break from work one day, and so she was going to run to the grocery store to just grab a bottle of water. And she said, I got in line, but I definitely noticed that the lady in front of me had a very full cart. And as I stood there, I'm kind of looking at the time, the lady turns to me and she said, oh, why didn't you tell me you only had one item? I should have let you go first. And Sarah said, I just smiled and said, no, it's okay. I have enough time. And so as the lady was checking out in front of Sarah, she eventually looked back and she extended her hand to grab the water bottle. She said, here, I'm just going to take care of this. And so the lady purchased the water bottle for Sarah and then handed it right back to her and said, okay, you look like you got to go. She's like, I got this. And Sarah said, I can't tell you how much that kind gesture meant to me. She said, it's honestly a reminder that I need to keep doing those small, nice things. You never know who might be having a bad day, and that simple thing could turn their whole day around.

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2: Our day partner today is Barbara, who is celebrating the life of her late husband Raleigh on what would have been his 87th birthday. Barbara and Raleigh were married for 52 and a half years before he was called home in 2025. She says Raleigh had a huge heart and served God through helping others any way he could, including mentoring young people and visiting with the lonely and sick from their church. We honor Barbara's late husband, Raleigh, and thank her.

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2: 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Mwah!

He's become quite the regular at his local library, greeting everybody who walks through the front doors. I'm talking about Muffin the Cat. This is Life 102.5. This is a true story. Muffin is a 5-year-old neighborhood cat who pretty much every day when his owners let him outside, he goes straight to the local library. In fact, he is so consistent that he's even kind of figured out when the library opens and when it closes. And he's snuck into the library a few times, which unfortunately is against library policy. Muffin can't stay inside, but he does greet people as they come into the library. And in fact, Muffin is so consistent in his library visits that his owners will actually call the library to give him a heads up and say, all right, we're letting Muffin outside. He'll probably be there within a few minutes. And sure enough, Muffin shows up. And I love the idea that a cat is showing up to a library pretty much every day to just greet people. Muffin the cat, apparently the library has even given him a lifetime membership.

0: Lord, when we get scared, help us see your light in the dark places.
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0: This Mother's Day, go beyond a quick stop at the flower shop and think big. 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

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I sponsor a little girl from Honduras myself. Like, I really believe in this, and we would never ask you to do something we didn't believe in. And coming up next week, May 13th and 14th, we're going to share stories of what that looks like and give you an opportunity to sponsor a child, or as we lovingly call it, become a child champion yourself. 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

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He says, "In this world, you will have trouble, but take heart. I have overcome the world." 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
2: Our day partner today is Barbara, who is celebrating the life of her late husband Raleigh on what would have been his 87th birthday. Barbara and Raleigh were married for 52 and a half years before he was called home in 2025. She says Raleigh had a huge heart and served God through helping others any way he could, including mentoring young people and visiting with the lonely and sick from their church. We honor Barbara's late husband, Raleigh, and thank her.